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2: 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The Watchmen are bringing three decades of Canadian Rock to Casino Regina October 3rd. 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Theory of the Dead Man. The Northern Chaos Tour is coming to Kinexus Arts Center March 22nd, and tickets are on sale now. 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

0: exciting Regina Youth Flag Football in action at the Rugby Club every weekend until the end of the month. 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The Watchmen are bringing three decades of Canadian rock to Casino Regina October 3rd. 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Theory of the Dead Man. The Northern Chaos Tour is coming to Kinexus Arts Center March 22nd, and tickets are on sale now. 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
1: 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This important day allows us to reflect and educate ourselves on the tragic legacy of residential schools, missing children, survivors of these institutions, and the intergenerational damage inflicted on Indigenous families and communities. The United Steelworkers Local 5890 encourages everyone to wear an orange shirt on September 30th as a way to honor and show respect for all those impacted by this injustice.
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0: is getting in on this now, too. Huh? They're introducing Spooky Ranch. It's going to be black. It's supposed to taste just like ranch. Uh-huh. The dressing will be gluten-free as well for all the people that fake that.
1: For sure.
0: And then there is, if it's available in Canada.
1: I hope so.
0: According to where in my information,
1: yeah,
0: it's only going to be available at Walmart, which is exactly where I'm going to head to after work
1: to try
0: to see if they have Spooky Ranch, because then we'll give it a go here.
1: Imagine putting that on a salad. Like, you've got this bright green, you know,
0: red, yeah, whatever, yeah, kind of other
1: and
0: kind
1: then
0: of
1: all
0: color
1: of a sudden
0: veggies.
1: You just put a whole bunch of black dressing on it.
0: Why not? I'll try anything. Why?
1: I'm never going to poo-poo ranch in any color.
0: Well, what about, you're making some buffalo sauce or something. You use that, right?
1: That'd actually be kind of cool.
0: Yeah, it'd be cool to see that look like the dark color and the red, which would represent the blood.
1: Oh, my goodness.
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1: 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The Watchmen are bringing 3 decades of Canadian Rock to Casino Regina October 3rd. Hear all the hits live in the show lounge. Enter to win tickets and get all the information on our website. Theory of a Dead Man. The Northern Chaos Tour is coming to Kinexus Arts Center March 22nd. And tickets are on sale now. 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

0: The United Steelworkers Local 5890 acknowledges the National Day for Truth and Reconciliation in Canada. This important day allows us to reflect and educate ourselves on the tragic legacy of residential schools, missing children, survivors of these institutions, and the intergenerational damage inflicted on Indigenous families and communities. The United Steelworkers Local 5890 encourages everyone to wear an orange shirt on September 30th as a way to honor and show respect for all those impacted by this injustice.
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This one's about everything you don't think about until you sleep. Yeah. And this one's for nothing. And this one's for fun.

0: 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That's where sasstoday.ca comes in. We're taking a closer look at the trade dispute and what it means for Saskatchewan and the prairies. We'll recap the events so far, break down the developments that matter, and look ahead at what could be coming next. Because this isn't just about trade policy. 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
1: 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The Watchmen are bringing 3 decades of Canadian Rock to Casino Regina October 3rd. 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Theory of a Dead Man. The Northern Chaos Tour is coming to Kinexus Arts Center March 22nd. 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
5: This fall, Saskatchewan weather is loading its weapons. 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

0: Valley is getting in on this now, too. They're introducing Spooky Ranch. It's going to be black. It's supposed to taste just like ranch. The dressing will be gluten-free as well for all the people that fake that.
1: For sure.
0: And then there is, I don't know if it's available in Canada.
1: I hope so.
0: According to where in my information,
1: yeah,
0: it's only going to be available at Walmart, which is exactly where I'm going to head to after work
1: to
0: see if they have Spooky Ranch, because then we'll give it a go here.
1: Imagine putting that on a salad. Like, you've got this bright green, you know,
0: red, yeah, whatever, yeah, kind of other
1: and
0: kind
1: then
0: of color
1: all of a sudden
0: veggies.
1: You just put a whole bunch of black dressing on it.
0: Why not? I'll try anything. Why?
1: I'm never going to poo-poo ranch in any color.
0: Well, what about, you're making some buffalo sauce or something.
1: You
0: use that, right?
1: That'd actually be kind of cool.
0: Yeah, it'd be cool to see that look like the dark color and the red, which would represent the blood.
1: Oh, my goodness.
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1: 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I'm Eric.
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0: Valley is getting in on this now, too. Huh? They're introducing Spooky Ranch. It's going to be black. It's supposed to taste just like ranch. Uh-huh. The dressing will be gluten-free as well for all the people that fake that.
1: For sure.
0: And then there is, I don't know if it's available in Canada.
1: I hope so.
0: According to where my information,
1: yeah,
0: it's only going to be available at Walmart, which is exactly where I'm going to head to after work
1: to see
0: if they have Spooky Ranch, because then we'll give it a go here.
1: Imagine putting that on a salad. Like, you've got this bright green, you know,
0: red, yeah, whatever, yeah, kind of other
1: and
0: kind
1: then
0: of
1: all
0: color
1: of a sudden
0: veggies.
1: You just put a whole bunch of black dressing on it.
0: Why not? I'll try anything. What?
1: I'm never going to poo-poo ranch in any color.
0: Well, what about, you're making some buffalo sauce or something.
1: Oh.
0: You use that, right?
1: That'd actually be kind of cool.
0: Yeah, it'd be cool to see that look like the dark color and the red, which would represent the blood.
1: Oh, my goodness.
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0: Mornings with Chad and Evan.
1: Hidden Valley is getting in on this now, too. They're introducing Spooky Ranch. It's going to be black. It's supposed to taste just like ranch. The dressing will be gluten-free as well for all the people that fake that.
2: For sure.
1: And then there is, I don't know if it's available in Canada.
2: I hope so.
1: According to where my information,
2: yeah,
1: it's only going to be available at Walmart, which is exactly where I'm going to head to after work
2: to try
1: to see if they have Spooky Ranch, because then we'll give it a go here.
2: Imagine putting that on a salad. Like, you've got this bright green, you know,
1: red, yeah, whatever, yeah, kind of other
2: and
1: kind
2: then
1: of color.
2: All of a sudden,
1: veggies.
2: You just put a whole bunch of black dressing on it.
1: Why not? I'll try anything. Why?
2: I'm never going to poo-poo ranch in any color.
1: Well, what about, you're making some buffalo sauce or something.
2: To
1: use that, right?
2: That'd actually be kind of cool.
1: Yeah, it'd be cool to see that look like the dark color and the red, which would represent the blood.
2: Oh, my goodness.
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come with me because you look so fine that I really want to make you mine. 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

0: Nation lives on 620 CKRM. I'm Dave Thomas, voice of the Saskatchewan Roughriders. 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The pregame show's at 6:30, and kickoff with Luke Mullender and I is at 7:30. 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
1: The Watchmen are bringing 3 decades of Canadian rock to Casino Regina October 3rd. 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

0: She's crispy out there today, boy.
1: Little cool.
0: I don't mind it. She's crispy.
1: Just this week, though.
0: Actually, it's not even that. Like, this week, it's the overnight. There's only one night with an overnight low of zero.
1: Oh, yeah? What night's that?
0: That would be Wednesday night. And then other than that, they're all on the plus side. And even then, like, 20 degrees, 21 tomorrow, 20 on Friday.
1: Well, Wednesday, that's good. Because, you know, it'll be nice and cool going into hunting.
0: Ah, yes.
1: You know? That's this week, Chad. Chad! That's this week!
0: And you're only going to need Thursday to hunt, right?
1: Hopefully.
0: Yeah. You're not going to need Friday.
1: I hope not.
0: No.
1: I might need Friday.
0: You're going to get your moose?
1: Yeah. I got to get two because I'm going with someone. You know, we got to get two meese.
0: Yeah, right.
1: You know?
0: Putting on your camo?
1: No. Can't wear camo.
0: Oh, right.
1: I mean, you can, I guess, but you just got to have the orange stuff on or safety, you know?
0: Very good, very good.
1: It is. It's going to be very good. I'm very excited for this.
0: You'll be in compliance of all laws.
1: Well, of course I will. I already have written permission.
0: Good.
1: Yeah.
0: Good, good, good. Well, best of luck, and I expect something, you know, some sausage or something.
1: Well, you're not going to get it immediately. You know, I can't.
0: No, right away.
1: I don't just make that right away, you know. Gotta let it hang for a while.
0: I expect
1: you to drain it.
0: Cut a portion of that moose off as soon as you shoot it and hand it to me.
1: Yeah? Are you going to, I'll call you, you'll drive down?
0: No, you're going to drive it here.
1: Oh, and then I'll go back and do everything else. Oh, okay.
0: Of course.
1: Yeah, that sounds like a terrible
0: plan. That's what a true friend would do. That's what a true friend would do.
1: Well, you're going to be waiting a while.
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0: Saskatoon has recorded its 10th homicide of the year after police responded to a report of an injured man in the Northeast Industrial area. The man died from his injuries in hospital. Anyone with information is asked to call Crime Stoppers. Last year, Saskatoon had 8 homicides in total for 2025, so their numbers are up a lot. Dandy's Artisan Ice Cream is officially closed in Regina after selling out of their ice cream yesterday. Residents rushed to get one final scoop after the business that's been in Regina for the past 7 years announced the closure in August. Now, I will say that good ice cream, but I shouldn't have to take out a mortgage to get some.
1: I got rent to pay too.
0: Yeah, I suppose. Anyway, it was very good ice cream. They had ice cream that was like cereal milk ice cream.
1: Yeah, you're a big fan.
0: Boy, oh boy, it was good. No, you aren't going crazy. Avengers Endgame is once again atop the box office. After becoming the second highest grossing film of all time when it was released 7 years ago, the Marvel movie returned to number one at the box office this weekend, grossing $86 million worldwide.
1: And it was previewing for Doctor Doom.
0: Yeah, it's an appetizer for the upcoming Avengers Doomsday, set to be released on December 18th. That's Wolf News. For more local news, head to sasktoday.ca.
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1: It is back to the drawing board at practice today for the Saskatchewan Rough Riders. The green and white fell 31-24 to the BC Lions on Friday night. They are now 8-6 on the season and in third place in the West. Riders host Calgary on Friday night in a critical divisional matchup. Rams lost 38-31 to the Huskies. The Thunder beat the Hilltops 19-6 to remain undefeated. Regina Pats picked up their first win of the young WHL season, beating the Broncos 6-2 in their home opener yesterday. Warman shut out Battleford's 4-0 in the lone SJHL game yesterday. Max Scherzer struck out 7, and the Toronto Blue Jays capped a disappointing season with a 5-1 victory over the Cincinnati Reds. And Baltimore topped the Cowboys 34-31. Last, 1 second left. Kicked a field goal. That was in Brazil yesterday.
0: Yeah, crazy ending.
1: That'd have been pretty cool.
0: Yeah,
1: being down there and then having that. Other winners: Cleveland, Detroit, Indianapolis, Jacksonville, Kansas City, Giants, Pittsburgh, Washington, San Francisco, Las Vegas, Buffalo, and Denver. For more local sports, you can head to sportscage.com.
2: This is Wolf Weather.
0: 19 the high today with a mix of sun and cloud. 21 and sunny tomorrow. Right now it's partly cloudy and 8 at the Wolf.

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1: How about those Saskatchewan Rough Riders?
2: How brutal.
1: Brutal, boys and girls. Brutal.
2: Yeah, not good. Not good. Now you're sitting in third. You know, that's not good. You want a home playoff game. Come on.
1: Third in the West.
2: Yeah.
1: There's five teams in the West.
2: Mm.
1: Right?
2: It's right in the middle.
1: Is there five teams in the West?
2: Yeah.
1: Yeah. What are we doing? What's going on here?
2: What do you mean we?
1: No, I mean as a team.
2: But what are they doing?
1: Yeah.
2: What are yous guys doing?
1: Yeah, we got to get it together. They could have had a spot clinched.
2: Uh-huh.
1: But now?
2: No.
1: Nope.
2: Had to go and not play good.
1: And also, they shouldn't allow football games to happen in BC in the evening. Nope. They have to have afternoon games. That was too late. Way too late.
2: Hey, guys, work around Chad's schedule, would you?
1: Yeah. Did you not get the memo?
2: Nope.
1: 8:30 p.m. start for a football game?
2: Man, that's a late night, eh, Chad?
1: I was like Scrooge. I was standing there with my candlestick and my pajamas with the goofy hat on and everything.
2: Yeah, the long nightgown on.
1: The little triangle, you know, the hat with the little hangy thing on it.
2: But, you know, guys way back in the old-timey days.
1: Yeah.
2: They used to wear those a nightie almost.
1: Yeah, that's what I was wearing. My flannels.
2: Where are you?
1: And I was walking around the house and my wife was calling me Ebenezer and everything.
2: No way.
1: Yeah, and we shot the electricity off at our house after 9 o'clock, so I was worried.
2: It's a good way to cut down on power
1: bills. Only got to watch half an hour of the football game.
2: Right.
1: No, seriously, 8:30 p.m. is way too late. Figure it out.
2: Yeah.
1: This whole time change thing.
2: And win, too.
1: That too. That's actually probably the most important. Yeah, I'm burying the lead here.
0: The holiday season is coming. You're going to need a laugh. 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

0: The VMAs?
1: Yeah, the MTV VMAs are still a thing.
0: Yeah, and MTV doesn't even exist anymore.
1: Yeah.
0: Who cares about all the awards, though, except for this one, the Video Vanguard Award. It's a Lifetime Achievement Award. It's been going on since the beginning, too.
1: Okay.
0: And this is since 1984, but it was presented to the surviving members of Nirvana last night. Dave Grohl.
1: Yeah.
0: Chris Novoselic and Pat Smear were all up on stage. Except Chris was the only one that talked, the big tall bass player from Nirvana.
1: Dr. Phil looking.
0: He does look like Dr. Phil now.
1: Yeah.
0: And a lot of people, super
1: man.
0: Tall fella.
1: Holy man.
0: But a lot of people, you know, very excited that this happened, that Nirvana finally received it.
1: Yeah.
0: But the one thing everyone's talking about is Pat Smear couldn't wait to get outside to crush a dart. No, he had to be on stage and light it in the middle of the speech.
1: Not even in the middle. It's like
0: at the beginning of the speech.
1: He had it planned. Like, this was planned, clearly.
0: Had to have been.
1: Like, as soon as they step up to the mic, Chris starts talking, and Pat reaches into has a pack of cigarettes in his hand.
0: It looks like he's got like a silver container that he keeps.
1: Yeah.
0: In, you know, I just watched it again.
1: He opens it up and lights the dart, and then he takes a couple puffs, and at some point you can see Dave Grohl. Dave Grohl's on the other side of Chris, so Chris is in the middle, and Dave Grohl kind of looks around Chris for a second, like he could smell the cigarette smoke.
0: Yeah.
1: And he's like, kind of does the old, he's not, is he? And then he looks over,
0: he
1: kind of gives a little bit of a glance, doesn't make a big deal of it, but also you could tell he looks side stage, like he's almost looking at a security guard, like this is just going to happen. We're fine with this. But the thing is,
0: that's punk rock.
1: Not only is it punk rock, but I genuinely think Pat does not care.
0: Like, no, he doesn't care.
1: He doesn't. Like, he seems like the kind of guy that would be, hey, Grandpa, you can't smoke in the hospital, you know? Like,
0: and he's still, and he's just smiling away.
1: Oh, yeah.
0: Because that's classic Pat. Just smiling, crushing darts, enjoying life.
1: I love him, man. It's so good.
2: So excited.
3: Thanksgiving?
2: Nope.
3: Christmas?
2: Nah.
3: Then what?
2: Rocktober! 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

0: News.
1: Okay, Saskatoon has recorded its 10th homicide of the year after police responded to a report of an injured man in the Northeast Industrial area. The man died from his injuries in hospital, and Crime Stoppers is asking for anybody's help. Last year, Saskatoon had 8 homicides in total for 2025, so the numbers are up quite a bit. Dandy's Artisan Ice Cream is officially closed in Regina after selling out all of their ice cream yesterday. Residents rushed to get one final scoop after the business that's been in Regina for the past 7 years announced the closure in August. And no, you're not going crazy. Avengers Endgame is once again atop the box office after becoming the second highest grossing film of all time when it was released 7 years ago. The Marvel movie returned to number one at the box office this weekend, grossing $86 million worldwide. As an app for the upcoming Avengers Doomsday, set to be released on December 18th. That's Wolf News. For more local news, head to sasktoday.ca.
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2: It's back to the drawing board at practice today for the Saskatchewan Roughriders. The green and white fell 31-24 to the BC Lions on Friday night and are now 8-6 and in third place in the CFL's West Division. The Riders host Calgary on Friday night in a critical divisional matchup. University of Regina Rams lost 38-31 to the Huskies. The Regina Thunder beat the Hilltops 19-6 to remain undefeated. Pats picked up their first win of the young WHL season, beating the Broncos 6-2 in the home opener yesterday. Warman shut out Battlefords 4-0 in the lone SJHL game yesterday. Max Scherzer potentially pitched his last game ever.
1: Yes, he did.
2: We don't know. But he struck out 7, and the Toronto Blue Jays capped a disappointing season with a 5-1 victory over the Cincinnati Reds. Baltimore topped the Cowboys 34-31 in Brazil yesterday. Other winners: Cleveland, Detroit, Indianapolis, Jacksonville, Kansas City, the Giants, Pittsburgh, Washington, San Francisco, Las Vegas, Buffalo, and Denver. 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
1: 19 today with a mix of sun and clouds. 7 overnight tonight, 21 tomorrow with mainly sunshine. It's partly cloudy right now and 8 at the Wolf.
0: We've been loud through it all. Y2K panic, Facebook drama, and TikTok madness. 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
1: All right, so if you're going to pick some Lotto Max numbers, here's what you need to know. They've compiled, according to Play Casino, the most common numbers drawn since September 2009 when Lotto Max began, all right?
2: Okay.
1: So again, just some tips for you.
2: You know, I got ChatGPT to do this for me one time.
1: Well, let's see if it was accurate. So the most common numbers are 7 and 28 because they've been drawn 204 times, more than any other number across 1,272 draws.
2: I actually think those are two numbers. 7 always, but I think I use 28 too lots of times when I'm picking.
1: So here are the other common numbers. 19, which has been drawn 202 times. 39, drawn 200 times. And 50 and 36, drawn 196 times each. The least drawn numbers, 33, 49, 27, and 23.
2: I picked 27, I think, too.
1: Okay.
2: So
1: the two numbers drawn together most often.
2: Oh, gosh.
1: You got all of them. Yeah, oh, yeah. 7 and 18.
2: Those are two numbers I always pick.
1: So if you should do 7, 18, and 28 automatically. Those should be your first three numbers.
2: You got to get a free ticket likely then.
1: Well, yeah.
2: Good chance. Actually, this past one, I ended up winning 3 free plays.
1: Really? I'm
2: ready to retire. 3 free plays, Chad.
1: Oh, that's going to pay all the bills.
2: Imagine the possibilities.
1: Imagine.
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0: Chad and Evan on The Wolf.
1: Actually, we talked about my old pal Joey Chestnut last week and all the poutine.
2: Your buddy there.
1: Yeah.
2: Your fellow competitor.
1: Yeah. We've been going head to head for years on eating.
2: Yeah, well, you guys battled it out on the mini donuts.
1: We did, and I came really close.
2: Yeah, real close. Yeah. Within like 50 of him.
1: Yeah, 50 at least.
2: Yeah.
1: He didn't eat 10 times more than me at all.
2: No.
1: This is the first pancake eating contest, though, that he is... of his 21-year career, the first competitive appearance that he made in Virginia. And he beat the record by 15. Nope, sorry, five. He ate 40 pancakes in 10 minutes. He beat the record of 35 that was set a few years ago.
2: God, that would sit like a brick. That would just sit like a brick in your gut.
1: And then, he probably dunked them in water. So there it would go down easier. If you've never watched Joey Chestnut eat something, it is one of the most disgusting things you're ever going to watch.
2: Horrifying.
1: In your life.
2: Yeah, it's just...
1: It's nasty.
2: If you're like me and you can't stand the sound of people eating...
1: Yeah, that's a tough one for me, too.
2: It's not good to... I mean, it's interesting. I watch it because it's a human interest thing. Mm-hmm. When I watch it, I just go, where does it go? Where does the food go?
1: Well, it goes in his mouth. And then down his esophagus into his stomach.
2: And he poops it out.
1: And that's how it works.
2: But he's not a big guy.
1: No, he's not. But he does fast for a while after he eats like this.
2: Well, could you imagine, you would have to lube those things up real good, though, because they'd be dry.
1: I don't think they're probably not allowed to use syrup. Because you could have more syrup than the next person and could really mix things up. So it was probably water that he ended up eating them with, is my guess.
2: We could watch it. I don't want to, though.
1: No, I'm not watching. The picture of him is nasty because the front of his shirt is completely soaked. So that's what makes me think, oh, no, there is syrup on the table, actually, now that I look at the picture. But he would have been dunking his
2: maybe
1: in water
2: branding.
1: As well. Well, I doubt it. Well, maybe. Who knows? But here's what drives me crazy about it. Uh-huh. The first one happened last year. They called this the second annual. That's wrong. Last year would have been the inaugural. This would have been the first annual this year. That's how it works. It drives me crazy with these little
2: hairs. That's the part.
1: Yeah, that's what drives me the craziest about the whole thing.
2: Oh, well.
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1: Starting it off with a Saskatoon story. They've recorded their 10th homicide of the year after police responded to a report of an injured man in the Northeast Industrial area. The man died from his injuries in hospital. Anyone with information asked to call Crime Stoppers, but last year Saskatoon had 8 homicides in total for 2025, and there's still a couple of months left here. Dandy's Artisan Ice Cream is officially closed in Regina after selling out all of their ice cream yesterday. Residents rushed to get one final scoop after the business that's been in Regina for the past 7 years announced the closure in August. And yeah, Avengers Endgame once again atop the box office. You're not going crazy. That's after becoming the second highest grossing film of all time when it was released 7 years ago. The Marvel movie returned to number one at the box office this weekend, grossing $86 million worldwide as a little teaser for the upcoming Avengers Doomsday, set to be released on December 18th.
2: They kind of changed things up. Like, they changed scenes up.
1: Yeah.
2: And yeah, gave a bunch of different hints in there. And
1: yeah,
2: I don't know. Elliot wanted to go, but I didn't.
1: That's Wolf News. For more local news, head to sasktoday.ca.
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2: The Riders lost, eh? They lost 31-24. Yeah. Now they're at 8-6 and sitting in third place. Come on.
4: What is going on?
2: Back to the drawing board at practice today. Riders host Calgary on Friday night in a critical divisional matchup. Rams, the University of Regina Rams, they lost 38-31 to the Huskies. Regina Thunder still remain undefeated. They won 19-6 over the Hilltops on the weekend. Regina Pats picked up their first win of the young WHL season, beating the Broncos 6-2 in their home opener. Warman shut out Battlefords 4-0 in the lone SJHL game yesterday. Max Scherzer, Mad Max, he struck out 7. Struck him out, Chad.
1: That's right, on short 7. Rest. On short rest.
2: Toronto Blue Jays capped off a disappointing season with a 5-1 win over the Cincinnati Reds. And winners in the NFL yesterday, Baltimore topping the Cowboys 34-31 in Brazil.
1: The boys.
2: Cleveland, Detroit, Indianapolis, Jacksonville, Kansas City, the Giants, Pittsburgh, Washington, San Francisco, Las Vegas, Buffalo, and Denver. 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
0: This is Wolf Weather.
1: Today, 19 the high with a mix of sun and cloud, 7 overnight tonight, 21 with mainly sunshine tomorrow. Looking pretty nice throughout the week. No rain in the forecast, so farmers can get out there and do what they can with the crops. Mostly cloudy right now at 8 at the Wolf.
0: This is Wolf Traffic.
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2: Yeah. Outside of that, I see nothing going on. And if you do see something, let me know. 306-936-9653.
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1: All right, baseball talk.
2: Sure.
1: Here we go. So a couple of sad goodbyes. Of course, the Blue Jays saying goodbye to Springer, who's very likely to retire. Max Scherzer pitched his last game yesterday for the Jays.
2: Potentially or for sure?
1: Okay, potentially. But, I mean, likely.
2: Well, and you brought up a funny thing that happened with that.
1: Yeah, Schneider walks out at the end of in the seventh inning to to walk Scherzer off, and Scherzer shoos him off and sends him away. He's like, "I'm not done."
2: Yeah,
1: you know, it's kind of a play as to what they did in the World Series last year, and then and then Scherzer actually came out and started the eighth inning too. And
2: oh, did he?
1: Yeah, and then they were like, "Okay, enough." And he got a standing ovation as he should. I mean, the guy's a legend. He's not going to retire a Jay. He's probably going to retire an Astro, I'm guessing, but. Yeah.
2: You never know.
1: Yeah, you never. They were a closely connected team, those Jays, and it's done because the band is broken up.
2: Yeah,
1: officially. Justin Verlander with the Detroit Tigers, he retired as well.
2: Really nice that his daughter came out.
1: Yeah, she was the one who walked him off the mound. Actually, that was very cool.
2: Yeah,
1: to see. And of course, Kate Upton was there, but we weren't paying attention to that.
2: No.
1: So we're headed into the playoffs now. Playoff baseball, which I don't care what anybody says.
2: It's so exciting.
1: It's exciting, man. Playoff baseball is great. The wild card starts tomorrow. So the afternoon games will be Philly and the Braves. White Sox at the Astros.
2: Yeah.
1: That'll be 3 o'clock start. Then the evening games, the one that I care about, Red Sox and Yankees. That'll be 6 o'clock start.
2: Yeah.
1: And then Cubs and Padres.
2: These are best of three, right?
1: Yeah.
2: Yeah.
1: Wild cards best of three, and then
2: best of five, and then best of seven.
1: Yeah,
2: for the World Series.
1: So they've got
2: and the divisional titles too. I guess.
1: Yeah. So I mean, Dodgers are still heavily favored, but if it's not going to be the Red Sox, I always cheer for the Brewers. They got a soft spot. I got a soft spot for the Brewers.
2: Why is that?
1: Because they're from Milwaukee. They're the forgotten team all the time.
2: Right.
1: You know. And I'd like to see them win one, but again, I want my Red Sox to win.
2: Oh, yeah.
1: More than anything.
2: Oh, yeah.
1: Especially beating the Yankees in the wild card.
2: I am excited for that series. Anytime those two meet up, it is really fun to watch. Like that is one of sports' best rivalries.
1: I genuinely think it's going to be a great series, too. I
2: hope it goes the whole distance, all three.
1: No, I hope it goes two and then it's done.
2: I hope. Yeah. It goes three, and then the Yankees win in extra innings.
1: Come on,
2: go Yankees!
1: Don't do that.
2: I've been the world.
1: Yankees?
2: Yeah, I
1: How
2: said.
1: How pathetic!
2: Listen, I've been the Yankees' biggest fan since yesterday.
1: Since they started.
2: Yeah.
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0: 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The Wolf.
1: I think this is something we need to introduce in Canada. Sweden has launched a Dare to Be Nasty campaign. Now, it may sound bad, but they're urging people to be rude to scammers. So when you get the call, they're urging you to be super rude to the scammers. And this is primarily aimed at people over the age of 60. Or, you know, some older people may fall for some of these scams.
2: Yeah.
1: So that is what Sweden is urging people to do until October 11th. The campaign's running. It started September 21st and is running until October 11th. Ads appearing in newspapers, magazines, social media, television, on the radio, everything.
2: Good.
1: I love it.
2: Yep.
1: I am 100% behind this.
2: Those people that make those calls, they're the lowest of the low.
1: I am so mean to them when they call. I'm really nice at the start.
2: Yeah.
1: I really, you know,
2: lure them in.
1: I just waste their time.
2: Yeah.
1: And then I swear at them and give it to them.
2: Oh, yeah.
1: One time I had something they called and they actually used their real number. So they didn't block it or change it. So it looked like it was coming from bigger Saskatchewan,
2: right.
1: You know?
2: Yeah.
1: And so I had their number and I blocked my number and I called them relentlessly.
2: Good.
1: Nonstop. And they canceled that phone number. So they couldn't use, they weren't using that number anymore. Or they got busted.
2: Yeah, that could be too. I remember one time a person called me and I went off on them. Mm-hmm. And then they called me back. And tore a strip off of me because I was being rude.
1: Really?
2: And they were a scam caller. And they called me back, "You don't talk to me like that," they were saying. And I'm just like, "What? What are you talking about?
1: Scammers are people too, Chad."
2: Barely.
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2: Saskatoon has recorded its 10th homicide of the year after police responded to a report of an injured man in the Northeast Industrial Area. The man died from his injuries in hospital. Anyone with information asked to call Crime Stoppers. Last year, Saskatoon had 8 homicides in total for 2025. Dandy's Artisan Ice Cream is officially closed in Regina after selling out of all of their ice cream yesterday. Residents rushed to get one final scoop after the business that's been in Regina for the past 7 years announced its closure in August. And no, you aren't going crazy. Avengers Endgame is once again atop the box office after becoming the second highest grossing film of all time when it was released 7 years ago. The Marvel movie returned to number one at the box office this weekend, grossing $86 million worldwide. It does have a few extras in it as well. Just an appetizer for the upcoming Avengers Doomsday, set to be released on December 18th. That's Wolf News. For more local news, head to sasktoday.ca.
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3: Well, back to the drawing board for the Riders today at practice. They fell to the BC Lions 31-24 on Friday night and now sit in third place with an 8-6 record in the West. They host Calgary on Friday night in a critical divisional matchup. U of R Rams lost 38-31 to the Huskies. The Regina Thunder beat the Hilltops 19-6 to remain undefeated. The Regina Pats picked up their first win of the young WHL season, beating the Broncos 6-2 in their home opener. I like those new jerseys. Did you see them? Chad, I'm talking to you.
2: The Bills?
3: The blue one. Pats.
2: Oh, yeah. I did see those ones, actually. They're beautiful.
3: New Bulldog ones are real nice. Oh, like those. You weren't even listening to me.
2: I wasn't. I was texting somebody.
3: Oh, okay. listen, I should be upset by this.
2: Yeah.
3: But 98% of the time, I don't hear you.
2: Yeah,
3: either.
2: I know.
3: You know? It's a good relationship that way. You know?
2: We have a good one.
3: It's like how you don't listen to your wife, like I don't listen to mine, too. It's like learn to block each other out.
2: I don't know what you're talking
3: out about.
2: I listen all the time.
3: No, you don't.
2: Yeah, I do.
3: Yeah, you're a better husband than me.
2: I'm going to buy those jerseys. I am too, actually.
3: I really, really like that one. Warman shut out Battleford's 4-0 in the lone SJHL game yesterday. Max Scherzer struck out 7 in the Toronto as the Toronto Blue Jays capped off a kind of a disappointing season. You know, after last year, they ended up winning 5-1 over the Reds. And who do we have here? Baltimore, Cleveland, Detroit, Indianapolis, Jacksonville, Kansas City, Giants, Pittsburgh, Washington, San Francisco, Vegas, Buffalo, and Denver were winners in the NFL. For more local sports, head to sportscage.com.
0: This is Wolf Weather.
2: 19 today with a mix of sun and cloud, 21 and sunny tomorrow. Right now, mostly cloudy and 8 at the Wolf.
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0: Chad and Evan on The Wolf.
1: All right, Avengers Endgame, which came out 7 years ago.
2: And you still haven't watched it.
1: Still haven't watched it.
2: It's pretty good.
1: Yeah, I know. That's what I hear. It's good, but it's in theaters again.
2: Mm-hmm.
1: This weekend, it was the number one movie in box office.
2: Well, they're starting to preview for the Doctor Doom one. Avengers.
1: Yeah, Avengers
2: whatever.
1: Doomsday.
2: That's the one. That's what it's called.
1: That comes out December 18th. But Avengers Endgame made $86 million worldwide this weekend. Like
2: that's
1: they
2: it?
1: Needed it. Yeah, isn't that crazy?
2: It is crazy.
1: It's the second highest grossing film of all time.
2: What's the highest?
1: Is it Avatar?
2: I can't remember. I feel like there's one recently.
1: Geely?
2: Oh, that's

0: what it is.
1: Yeah.
0: Geely, that's your favorite movie of all time.
2: Avatar is.
1: Is it still?
2: 2009, it made $2.92 billion. Endgame has made $2.88 billion. And then Spider-Man, Brand New Day.
0: Oh, I think I was just thinking, yeah, I was thinking Spider-Man.
2: Does whatever a spider can, but not what an Avenger can or an Avatar can.
0: You know, that's a lot of superhero movies in there, too.
2: And Avatar and Way of Water is number four. And,
0: and Titanic.
2: That James Cameron with, Titanic number five. That guy likes to make money, eh?
0: Yeah, he's made a little bit of dough.
2: Likes to spend a lot of money, too, when he makes his movies.
0: Oh, yeah.
2: But,
0: I haven't watched any of the newer Avatar movies. I watched the first one.
2: There's only one. New one.
0: I thought there was another one.
2: Oh, wait. Yeah, maybe there is. Yeah, I think you're right. I saw The Way of Water, and it was okay.
0: Wasn't?
2: Yeah, I thought it was all right. It was.
0: If you actually adjust for inflation, though, Gone with the Wind is still the highest ranking grossing film in history.
2: I've never seen Gone with the Wind.
0: You're missing out. That's history, man.
2: Have you've seen Gone with the Wind?
0: Many times.
2: Really?
0: Yeah.
2: Wolseley, Saskatchewan. You guys watching at the drive-in, hey?
0: Well, watch it wherever.
3: We've got a Gone with the Wind Casablanca doubleheader.
0: Uh-huh. You know, you could take the speaker and you'd put it in the old jalopy back then. That's how we used to watch
2: and
0: it.
2: And you'd be walking around just dropping quotes.
3: Frankly, my dear, I don't give a damn.
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0: Mornings with Chad and Evan.
1: I have you even working on your bull moose calls, Chad.
2: Yeah, that's right.
1: Yeah. They've been practicing. You know, I go hunting on Thursday.
2: Uh-huh.
1: Moose season opens up then, October 1st.
2: Is that accurate?
1: It's a lot better than how I started it. Here, moose, moose, yeah. Moose, moose.
2: That doesn't work so well.
1: It doesn't really work out so well. No, it's... here, let's see. There, see? Four. Not bad. Kind of a bit of a grunt there, you know?
2: You'd think they'd be a little bit more intimidating than that.
1: Yeah, kind of a lame sound, isn't it?
2: So do you just do that? You sit in the bush and you go... Meh.
1: You kind of bang on the trees too, you know, and then you like up and down on the bushes and the trees, try and make it look like they're rubbing their antlers on there. Their paddles on there.
3: I'm a moose.
1: Yeah.
3: I'm a moose.
1: Bo-winkle here, Bo-winkle.
3: I'm a female moose.
1: come and get some.
0: Rider Nation lives on 620 CKRM. I'm Dave Thomas, voice of the Saskatchewan Rough Riders. Friday is game day as the Riders take on the Calgary Stampeders. Countdown to kickoff with Tegan Whitco and Wes Cates is at 4:30. The pregame show's at 6:30. And kickoff with Luke Mullender and I is at 7:30. Saskatchewan Rough Rider football on the Cooperators Rider Broadcast Network is brought to you by SaskTel, the Cooperators Redhead Equipment, Prairie Ford Dealers, and Sask Power. 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
1: Starting it off with a Saskatoon story. Saskatoon has recorded its 10th homicide of the year after police responded to a report of an injured man in the Northeast Industrial area. The man died from his injuries in hospital, and anyone with information is asked to call Crime Stoppers. Last year, Saskatoon had 8 homicides in total for 2028. So already at 10 and still a few months to go here. Dandy's Artisan Ice Cream is officially closed in Regina after selling out of all of their ice cream yesterday. Residents rushed to get one final scoop after the business that's been in Regina for the past 7 years announced the closure in August. And Avengers Endgame, once again atop the box office, making $86 million globally. That's right, it's 7 years old, but that doesn't matter. It's back in the movie theaters with a couple of extras as well. A little bit of an appetizer for the upcoming Avengers Doomsday, set to be released on December 18th. That's Wolf News. For more local news, head to sasktoday.ca.
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2: 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Well played.
3: Sorry, just TV catching my attention. The White House is banning all sorts of Canadian products. It would be alcohol, whey protein, a whole bunch of other things, just reading this.
1: Great.
3: Here we go, hey? Whatever. All right, sports. Riders, they lost. They're practicing today, and they're going to be like, hey, you got to do better. That's the speech. You do better out there on the field.
1: Okay.
3: The Riders are 8-6 now. They are third in the West Division. They will host Calgary on Friday night. Big divisional matchup on that one. U of R Rams lost 38-31 to the Huskies on the weekend. The Regina Thunder beat the Hilltops 19-6 to remain undefeated. The Pats picked up their first win of the young WHL season, beating the Broncos 6-2 in their home opener yesterday. Looking good, too, in those brand new threads. Warman shut out Battleford's 4-0 in the lone SJHL game yesterday. Max Scherzer struck out 7, and the Toronto Blue Jays capped a disappointing season with a 5-1 win over the Cincinnati Reds. Winners in the NFL. That'll be coming up NHL. I was about to say NHL because that season kicks off tomorrow. Mm-hmm. But winners in the NFL, Baltimore, Cleveland, Detroit, Indianapolis, Jacksonville, today Junior, Kansas City, the Giants, Pittsburgh, Washington, San Fran, Vegas, Buffalo, and Denver. 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
0: This is Wolf Weather.
1: 19 today with a mix of sun and cloud, mainly sunny, and 21 tomorrow. Right now, partly cloudy and niner at the Wolf.
0: This is Wolf Traffic. 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
3: Arcola Avenue from Prince of Wales to about University Park Drive. Heading westbound, a little slow moving there. Victoria Avenue westbound between Winnipeg and Broad is slow moving at the moment. And that's really all I'm seeing here. Oh, and sorry, Pasqua Street is also slow moving going southbound. Anything else you see, let us know. 306-936-9653.
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1: Regina Pats had their home opener yesterday.
2: Right.
1: Good game, too. They won. They ended up winning 6-2 over the Swift Current Broncos. Wearing their brand new threads as well.
2: As the kids say, they're sty.
1: They are awesome. I am a very big fan.
2: I like that blue. Ones.
1: Yeah. Yeah, they're really nice.
2: And so, I've always loved the Bulldog.
1: Yeah.
2: The Bulldog wearing the helmet. I think that's awesome.
1: Yeah, it's quite nice. So I think I'm going to end up getting one of those.
2: Hey,
1: ones.
2: Boys, drop them off, huh?
1: Yeah, I'll be rocking one of those. I'll be rocking one of those all the time.
2: Sweet.
1: Pats, yeah, that was their first win. They're 1-2 on the season, but yeah, 6-2 final over Swift Current. So they end up going to Edmonton and Calgary.
2: Calgary?
1: Yeah, coming up this weekend. And then Friday, October 9th is their next home game. So kind of a light schedule at home to start.
2: Those are nice jerseys, man.
1: I know. You're right, though, with the blue, just the way it looks.
2: Keith Hirschmiller caught some good photos of him.
1: Oh, Keith, man, he always gets some good shots.
2: He always does. What a beauty, too.
1: Yeah.
2: But they, yeah, man, they're like, I really like that blue.
1: Yeah, the blue is a definitely a nice color. And then we've got the new mascot out there too with the canine. You know,
2: it's things are looking up for the Pats here. I think they've got a real good season ahead of them here.
1: I hope so.
2: 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They're not jumping
1: anymore.
2: Back and forth.
1: No, they're full time with the Pats now. So
2: real nice.
1: Real good stuff for the Pats coming up.
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1: A lot of swearing going on in here, Chad.
2: Yeah, because you know what, man? Whatever. I was talking about how mosquitoes were bad this weekend.
1: They were bad.
2: It seems
1: sure.
2: late in the season for mosquitoes to be bad.
1: But no, it can be any time of year.
2: Oh, January. Mosquitoes bad, huh?
1: Yeah.
2: Any time of year.
1: You've never been bitten by a mosquito in January?
2: And then you said, you just wait. The wasps are going to get real bad. I said, wasp season's done.
1: I haven't really noticed wasps at all this
2: August.
1: Year.
2: They were rough in August for a couple weeks.
1: Yeah, usually they're bad in September. Yeah. But I think with the seasons, you know, they're changing, Chad. You know, it's getting a little longer. Like the moose rut is starting later all the time.
2: Anyway, so you said...
1: Hold on here. I'm not done. The wasps, they're going to get bad here coming up because all these mosquitoes.
2: Yeah.
1: And the wasps are going to eat them.
2: No. And that's what you said. You were talking about... And then I said wasps. I said wasps don't eat mosquitoes. They're good for nothing. And then... You may have been right, and then I may have told you to... you may have been right, and then I told you to go F yourself.
1: Uh-huh.
2: And then you said you're a regular David Attenborough, and then I said, isn't he dead? And you're like, no, he's not dead.
1: He just turned 100.
2: Yeah, and I was like... And I Googled that, and then you were right about it again, and I told you to go F yourself again.
1: Yeah, you're getting upset here, eh? You don't like when I'm right. See, that's a problem.
2: You don't
1: like when I'm right, because you think you're so smart.
2: I am.
1: You think you're so smart.
2: We should do IQ tests. We should do IQ tests.
1: You and I.
2: Want to?
1: I'll do an IQ test.
2: I'll do an IQ test all day.
1: Have you ever done one?
2: It'll take me all day.
1: Have you ever done one?
2: No.
1: No.
2: Have you?
1: Yeah.
2: Do you know what your IQ is?
1: Well, I know what it used to be.
2: What was it? What did it used to be?
1: 123.
2: That's really dumb, isn't it?
1: Look it up. Look up 123. Is a score of 123 on an IQ test good?
2: Is 123 on an IQ test good? An IQ of 123. Oh, shut up. You're lying.
1: 123.
2: Is considered superior and well above average?
1: You know it.
2: Everything
1: about me above average.
2: You don't have a 123 IQ.
1: I do, man.
2: You just said 123 because it's 123.
1: No, I said it because I did the IQ an IQ test when I was younger.
2: I'm not gonna lie to you. I'm real book dumb.
1: Yeah,
2: real book dumb.
1: Yeah, so you're gonna
2: socially
1: probably
2: smart though.
1: No, you're not.
2: Socially
1: you have
2: brilliant.
1: Zero street smarts too.
2: So what am I
1: gonna feed you to
2: just
1: the streets?
2: Just walking around like a big dumb dumb.
1: Yeah,
2: hey, I'm
1: in
2: just
1: school
2: like,
1: and on the street.
0: Rider Nation lives on 620 CKRM. I'm Dave Thomas, voice of the Saskatchewan Rough Riders. 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The pregame show's at 6:30, and kickoff with Luke Mullinder and I is at 7:30. 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
1: Saskatoon has recorded its 10th homicide of the year after police responded to a report of an injured man in the Northeast Industrial area. The man died from his injuries in hospital, and anyone with information is asked to call Crime Stoppers. Last year, Saskatoon had 8 homicides in total for 2025, and they're up to 10 already. Dandy's Artisan Ice Cream is officially closed in Regina after selling all of their ice cream yesterday. Residents rushed to get one final scoop after they announced they'd be shutting things down after 7 years in business. And no, you aren't going crazy. Avengers Endgame is once again atop the box office, becoming the second highest grossing film of all time when it was released 7 years ago. The Marvel movie returned to number one at the box office with grossing $86 million worldwide this weekend as an appetizer for the upcoming Avengers Doomsday, set to be released on December 18th. That's Wolf News. For more local news, head to SaskToday.ca.
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2: Back to the drawing board for the Riders. They ended up losing 31-24 on Friday to the BC Lions, and now are in third place in the West Division with an 8-6 record. They host it's a big game on Friday, so get out to the game, because we need you loud for it, you know? Real loud for it.
3: Yep.
2: They are hosting Calgary. Rams lost 38-31 to the Huskies on the weekend. The Regina Thunder beat the Hilltops 19-6 to remain undefeated. The Pats picked up their first win of the young WHL season, beating the Broncos 6-2 in their home opener. Warman shut out Battleford's 4-0 in the lone SJHL game yesterday. Max Scherzer struck out 7, and the Toronto Blue Jays capped a disappointing season with a 5-1 victory over the Cincinnati Reds. And Baltimore topped the Cowboys 34-31 in Brazil yesterday. Other winners: Cleveland, Detroit, Indianapolis, Jacksonville, Kansas City, the Giants, Pittsburgh, Washington, San Fran, Las Vegas, Buffalo, and Denver. 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
0: This is Wolf Weather.
1: Today, going for a high of 19 with a mix of sun and cloud, mainly sunny and 21 tomorrow. Right now, it's partly cloudy and 9 at the Wolf.
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1: Hey, you know, speaking of the Riders, Chad.
2: Okay.
1: We have tickets to give away for them.
2: You're kidding me.
1: Me? Kidding you?
2: You're joking me.
1: I wouldn't make stuff up.
2: You're joking me.
1: I might joke you, but I wouldn't joke anyone listening right now.
2: Okay.
1: So we have tickets for the game on Friday against, they're playing Calgary.
2: Well, Calgary.
1: Yeah, kickoff is at 7:30. Nice evening game, you know, dress a little warm for it.
2: It'll be crisp.
1: Oh, it'll be crisp. But real nice. Good.
2: They call
1: game.
2: That football weather.
1: This is good football weather.
2: Yeah.
1: You know, I think the guys like playing in this weather too because, you know, it's not too hot. They're running around. They're getting all hot and sweaty, you know. So let's give the tickets away right now.
2: Okay.
1: You'll have to text us, 306-936-9653.
2: Keyword?
1: I don't know. You make something up. I'm
2: crisp.
1: Good.
2: Because the weather, it'll be crisp out.
1: Right. Right. We're talking about that.
2: Yeah.
1: Not like sugar crisp.
2: Well, kind of.
1: Kind of, I guess.
2: Yeah, same thing. I mean, but it's spelled the same way. Cocoa Crisp. Remember him?
1: Oh. How could I forget?
2: Sugar, yeah. Just
1: you
2: crisp.
1: Know, you know what happens when you eat sugar crisp?
2: No.
1: Your pee smells like
2: okay,
1: it.
2: Well.
1: It's true.
2: I don't know if that's true.
1: You know what?
2: Is that
1: you need to try?
2: Is that a fact?
1: Yeah, you need to try that. You eat some sugar crisp, you know, and then go to the washroom after.
2: I'm gonna Google it.
1: Okay, go ahead.
2: Sugar crisp.
1: Does your pee smell like sugar crisp after you eat it?
2: Well, somebody's asked it already.

0: Yeah.
1: Eating sugar crisp can make your urine smell sweet or like the cereal because of how your body processes it and specific ingredients and sugars. You know what? I'm dumb. Your IQ might be 123. I am feeling very
0: I'm street smart today.
2: You only learn the sugar crisp thing by being street smart, you know? Those are the things you learn on the mean streets of Wolseley.
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1: It's us.
2: This Slipknot tour looks pretty crazy.
1: Yeah, there's a whole bunch, like 11 bands. Mm-hmm. They're doing stadiums, too. I mean, yeah, they'll be playing major cities because they couldn't come close to selling anything here, right? They couldn't even sell at the Brandt Center.
2: Yeah, but they're playing...
1: are they playing
2: Montreal?
1: Wembley?
2: They're playing Rogers Stadium in Toronto?
1: Yeah, that's... Yeah, so, I mean, those bigger cities will be able to do it.
2: Yeah, they're starting off with Wembley, July 3rd.
1: Oh, really?
2: Yeah, that's crazy, man. And it goes all... They've actually got a lot of North America dates. They're playing Fenway Park, playing Citibank in New York. They're playing SoFi.
1: Wow.
2: Like, these are... Yeah, no
1: big
2: joke.
1: Big.
2: And they're playing with... Yeah, they've got select dates with Marilyn Manson, Hatebreed, Bring Me the Horizon, Lamb of God, Motionless in White.
1: Some big bands.
2: Yeah.
1: Yeah, I'd looking say. Forward to that.
2: I've never seen Slipknot in concert.
1: You haven't?
2: No.
1: I've seen them twice now.
2: Yeah, I've never... they did come here, and I did have the chance. I couldn't make it that night for some reason.
1: Yeah, I went to that one, and then I saw the original lineup in Edmonton in 2004 or 5.
2: Oh, wow. So, like, yeah, that's Joey Jordison, the whole crew.
1: I had the chance to meet them, too, but yeah. I decided not to.
2: Why?
1: I don't know.
2: That would have been a great picture, dude.
1: Oh, yeah, and they were full gear, full everything. I could autograph. Come on. Look at it, I don't know, but I didn't end up going to it, so. Kind of messed that one up. I know. What a loser.
2: Yeah.
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1: Winner. Do we have a winner for the Rioters?
2: Darren winning tickets to the Rioter game this Friday. Yeah, that's right.
1: Darren, eh?
2: Darren winning tickets, so congratulations. Oh. Have fun.
1: Enjoy the game.
2: Good Friday night football.
1: It is.
2: It'll be real crisp out there.
1: I'd like to go to that game, but... I mean, maybe, you know, I could still go.
2: You'll be there.
1: I could. I could very well be there.
2: Thursday?
1: Yeah.
2: And it gives you time to, you know, to hang it?
1: Sure.
2: Right? Is that what something you do?
1: You gotta hang them. You gotta let the blood drain.
2: Are you gonna hang it in your car hold?
1: No.
2: You got a place?
1: I'm hoping, my old buddy Richard at the Glenavon Butcher Shop will have a spot for me there.
2: Oh, yeah.
1: You know?
2: Sure.
1: Nice and cool there.
2: I get it.
1: So I might say, call him up and say, hey, Dick! You got a spot?
2: Because his name is Richard.
1: That's right.
2: You'd be like, hey, I got to hang a moose.
1: Yeah. So that's what I'm hoping for. But you never know. Yeah, I'll give you a gift of some kind.
2: You gotta get one first.
1: But that's the thing, you know. And I've said it before. A lot of hunting it's a lot of luck.
2: How many meese have you shot before?
1: One. That's 10 years ago.
2: And how many times have you been moose hunting?
1: One.
2: Oh, so you're one for one.
1: That's right. Hoping to be two for two.
2: There you go. Yeah.
1: You know.
2: I mean, the ratio works out.
1: Yeah, you know, when you work it out that way. Yeah. Hundo P.
2: Yeah, hundo.

0: Mornings with Chad and Evan.
1: So you, flag football wrapped up then, hey?
2: Yeah.
1: This weekend?
2: This weekend wrapped up. It looks like everybody got the games in, which is good.
1: Yeah.
2: But, yeah.
1: Pretty good weather for it this weekend.
2: Yeah, it was good. The bugs were bad out there, though. They were,
1: they were rough.
2: Yeah. And, yeah, it was a couple of hard-fought games from the 8-9 White City Cardinals.
1: Oh, yeah?
2: Oh, yeah. A couple of hard-fought games.
1: Oh, really?
2: Sometimes the kids get a little aggressive.
1: Yeah.
2: When you're just like, hey, stop running people over. Remember, no, we're going for flags here, guys.
1: Yeah, whatever. You know what? You get in the way, you get in the way.
2: No.
1: Yeah.
2: And also, you know, this year is all about trying to teach the boys sportsmanship, too. Because sometimes they'll grab a kid's flag and then they'll just throw it at him and walk away. It's no, hand it to them. You know, help them up off the ground.
1: Right.
2: You're trying to teach these kids to do a whole bunch of things that you definitely wouldn't have done when you were their age.
1: So you're telling me that kids nowadays, like if the kids fall or whatever, they don't go over top of them and give them the old DX?
2: No.

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2: Thanksgiving?
1: Nope.
2: Christmas?
1: Nah.
2: Then what?
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0: Is your mic working? Oh, yeah.
1: What the heck's going on?
0: Yeah, weird.
1: But it's not recording into anything.
0: Yeah, weird.
1: I don't know, man.
0: Ghost in the machine, man.
1: Something seems wrong, man.
0: Something seems weird, man.
1: I'm not, I don't know what's going on.
0: And there's people running up and down the hallways here.
1: That's Denise.
0: What's going on?
1: That's Denise Richard.
0: Why are people, like, running? Not Denise Richard. Why are people running around? I don't like it. It makes me uncomfortable.
1: I bet you. Here, I'm going to throw a guess out here. Denise probably rolled in on her motorcycle.
0: Okay.
1: And she parked it out front.
0: Okay.
1: She needed to grab something quick.
0: Uh-huh.
1: And she ran out and didn't want to pay for parking.
0: Oh, that could be.
1: I bet you that's what it was. Just a thought.
0: Maybe. Maybe not.
1: Maybe go... Yeah.

0: It had 26 Starlink V3 satellites on it. Now, this is the big bad boy, this Starship from SpaceX. It's a big, big unit. Okay? Goes up.
1: Do they build the city?
0: They built this city on rocket. You distracted me because it's such a great song.
1: Oh yeah.
0: They ended the flight early.
1: Why?
0: They're not giving a reason why, but it did get up to orbit and then they ended the flight. I don't know what's going on there.
1: Oh.
0: But old Musky.
1: Just dropping dollars for that, eh?
0: Guys just made money, eh?

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7: System of a Down will celebrate the 25th anniversary of Toxicity with a week-long exhibition at Beyond the Streets in Los Angeles, opening up on Tuesday, October 13th, inviting fans to step inside the immersive world of an album that has become a defining pillar of modern rock. 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

0: Chad and Evan on the Wolf.
1: Yeah.
2: One day of the week done. One more to go.
1: Yeah. Oh yeah. Right.
2: Yeah. Not that I'm looking forward to it.
3: It's fine.
2: You know, Chad.
3: It's fine.
2: Chad, you know.
4: No, I know.
2: I'm always on holidays. You know.
3: Your life is a holiday.
2: No kidding, hey.
3: Yeah.
2: Just all these holidays, just all the time.
3: Relaxing all the time.
2: Oh, that's all I ever do.
3: Yep.
2: You know, that's me in a nutshell.
3: Just always, like, relaxing and not going to hockey tournaments and rinks and all that stuff.
2: Yeah. Man. Yeah. Yeah.
1: Anyway, bye now.

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The water is calling. Maybe it's time you answered it.

defrauded yesterday. And honestly, the way it happened, I think I should have seen it coming. I'll tell you what happened next. Ooh.

0: Action Lives on 620 CKRM. I'm Dave Thomas, voice of the Saskatchewan Roughriders. Friday is game day as the Riders take on the Calgary Stampeders. 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And kickoff with Luke Mullender and I is at 7:30. 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
7: Slipknot have just announced a 2027 stadium tour with 11 different openers on select dates. Bring Me the Horizon will provide direct support on all North American shows, while Marilyn Manson will do the same in the UK and South America. The opening acts will vary throughout the run. The tour officially gets underway on July 3rd at Wembley Stadium and wraps up on September 16th in Colombia and includes 13 North American dates in between. That includes one in Montreal and Toronto. 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
1: The Watchmen are bringing three decades of Canadian rock to Casino Regina October 3rd. 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Theory of a Dead Man. The Northern Chaos Tour is coming to Kinexus Arts Center March 22nd. 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
6: Surviving Nirvana members Dave Grohl, Chris Novoselic, and Pat Smear took the stage during the 2026 MTV VMAs, where the band was honored with this year's Video Vanguard Award. 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

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The water is calling. Maybe it's time you answered it.

Okay, there's a dolphin named Bubbles, and after you hear what this little guy does to get his food, you may never look at dolphins or the ocean the same way again. Stick around, I got more details coming up next.

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1: I have you even working on your bull moose calls, Chad.
2: Yeah, that's right.
1: Yeah. I've been practicing. You know, I go hunting on Thursday. Moose season opens up then October 1st.
2: Is that accurate?
1: It's a lot better than how I started it. Moose.
2: That doesn't work so
1: well. It doesn't really work out so well. Not bad. Kind of a bit of a grunt there, you know?
2: You'd think they'd be a little bit more intimidating than that.
1: Yeah, kind of a lame sound, isn't it?
2: So do you just do that? 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
6: After debuting drummer Abe Laboreal Jr. during a surprise set at Eddie Vedder's Ohana Festival on Friday night, Pearl Jam returned Sunday for a headlining performance, again with Laboreal behind the kit. The gig also saw Billy Strings joining the band for several songs. The Friday and Sunday sets mark Pearl Jam's first shows since drummer Matt Cameron left the band last year. While longtime Paul McCartney stickman Laboreal manned the kit for both Ohana sets, it's still not 100% clear if he's indeed Pearl Jam's permanent drummer. During the show, Vedder told the audience, "We're very honored that a Beatle, no less Paul McCartney, would allow us to borrow Abe to help us. Well, because here's the thing. There's an old musical adage that I do believe, and that is that you cannot be, and we've had the best, but you cannot be a great band without a great drummer. So we thank Abe for keeping us in the running." No need for the big box store. Freeze Tallman has everything you need to get that job done. 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

0: afternoons with attitude. Aaron on the Wolf.
1: And just like that, the last weekend of September, gone in the blink of an eye. Hopefully you could enjoy it some way and some shape. Now it's on to Monday, and Nirvana, or at least the remaining members of the band, had themselves quite the weekend. They took home the Video Vanguard Award, which honors their lasting influence on music, at the 2026 MTV VMAs last night, which were apparently on. Didn't know that until I saw clips this morning. But Dave Grohl, Chris Novoselic, and Pat Smear were on the stage there. Chris did the talking. Dave kind of just stood there, and then Pat Smear, he's getting all the news because he was up there on stage lighting up a dart. I love that. You knew no one was going to go tell him otherwise. You know, it's like Snoop Dogg going on stage somewhere and lighting up a doobie. It's like, you going to be the one to tell Snoop that he can't smoke? You know the answer to that one.

Have you ever tried to learn a new language? It's 104.9 The Wolf. Always thought about it, never have. But I went to go watch a movie this weekend. The only version available was in French. Well, this wouldn't be an issue if I was fluent in Francais. But knowing a second language, that sure would be handy for that instance. I have thought about learning Spanish for a couple of reasons. If I were to ever go to Mexico, I would know if the locals were talking smack. Also, learning Spanish would be key because I would know the words to Shakira's songs.

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1: Congratulations to listener Robin on winning two tickets to go see the Lazies live in concert at the Exchange October 13th with special guest the Bloodshots. I'll have another pair of tickets up for grabs tomorrow afternoon. And you know, their name really doesn't represent what they do up on stage. They are anything but lazy. 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

0: just one more day until the NHL regular season kicks off. The 84-game season will begin with a 5-game slate tomorrow. As part of the schedule, Brady Tkachuk makes his Panthers debut as Florida visits defending Stanley Cup champion Carolina. Meanwhile, the Montreal Canadiens head to Toronto to face the Maple Leafs, and the Edmonton Oilers host the Vancouver Canucks. To the gridiron, where the Philadelphia Eagles will visit the Chicago Bears in Monday Night Football action in the NFL. And on a different field, Max Scherzer may have made his final career start yesterday, and he definitely made it count. The future Hall of Fame pitcher struck out 7 batters and threw 114 pitches as the Toronto Blue Jays closed a disappointing season with a 5-1 home win over the Cincinnati Reds. The Jays finished 3 games below 500 and in last in the AL's East Division.
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2: 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The Northern Chaos Tour is coming to Kinexus Arts Center March 22nd. 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
10: 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Bring Me the Horizon will provide direct support on all North American shows, while Marilyn Manson will do the same in the UK and South America. The opening acts will vary throughout the run. The tour officially gets underway on July 3rd at Wembley Stadium and wraps up on September 16th in Colombia and includes 13 North American dates in between. That includes one in Montreal and Toronto. 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

0: don't you go?
1: Edge Hill, 104.9 The Wolf. Tis the season of temperature mood swings. Chilly in the morning, warm-ish in the afternoon, and then chilly at night again. Up and down. And your car heater and air conditioner probably getting used both in the same day.

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Maybe it's time you answered it.

0: Afternoons with Attitude. Aaron on the Wolf.
1: This time of year really is a sports fan's dream because you got the NFL in full swing. You got the CFL in its last few weeks of the regular season. It's coming down to the wire. Major League Baseball playoffs start tomorrow. And it's also the eve before the NHL season starts. The beginning of a new year where every team technically has a chance and every fan is delusional enough to believe it. For some teams, there's false hope there. I can speak for that. As a Vancouver fan, man, we can't do worse than last year. Really, we can't. We're last. But I'm hoping for the best, preparing for the worst. Playoffs? I'm just hoping we win a few games out there.

It's Aaron with you, 104.9 The Wolf. If you're killing some time on the old cell phone and the internet today, do yourself a favor, or maybe don't. Go visit the Nutter Butter social media. Whoever is in charge of it, definitely trying to traumatize the internet. Nutter Butter, it's a cookie company. I wouldn't want to look at these posts after a really, really strong doobie. It's like a peanut butter cookie horror show.

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0: Nah.
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104.9, The Wolf. Can't be the only one who found this out this weekend. How the hell are mosquitoes still out? They're still thriving. It's the end of September. Come on, take off, eh? Like, I probably got bit 10 times this weekend, mostly in the garden, but the mosquitoes. Ugh. Apparently, the 2026 mosquito season, around here at least, has no end date.

this music memorabilia live auction is a music fan's dream. It's Aaron with you, 104.9 The Wolf. This is Prop Store's music memorabilia live auction. It's up until the end of the week, and this has some really cool items up for grabs, like Michael Jackson's iconic military jacket, the one he wore between 1994 and 96. There's also some Oasis instruments from their Wembley 2000 show. There's a grand piano played by Freddie Mercury, ELO and the Rolling Stones. Man, these are sweet. There's also some that are probably in the price range of majority of people, some signed posters that start at like £100. But I tell you, some of these items, if you're a music buff and you love history, well, tomorrow would be a good time to win the lottery.

0: Nation lives on 620 CKRM. I'm Dave Thomas, voice of the Saskatchewan Roughriders. Friday is game day as the Riders take on the Calgary Stampeders. 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The pregame show's at 6:30. And kickoff with Luke Mullender and I is at 7:30. 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

0: for a history lesson. 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
1: Start back in 1978 when Black Sabbath released their 8th studio album, Never Say Die. It's the last to feature Ozzy until his return in 2013. On this day in 1991, 35 years ago, Pantera, the Black Crowes, Metallica, and AC/DC perform in Russia at the For Those About to Rock Monsters in Moscow. It was on an airfield, and they played to an estimated 1.6 million fans. And finally, on this day, 27 years ago today, Creed released their album, Human Clay. It debuted at number one on the Billboard 200 chart. Since been certified diamond and higher, peaked at number seven on the Hot 100. Meanwhile, this next tune would go all the way to number one and won the 2001 Grammy for Best Rock Song. Like him or hate him, the numbers don't lie. 27 years ago, Creed released the album Human Clay. Here's With Arms Wide Open on The Wolf.

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1: It's a very important week, not necessarily right here in Regina, but up in Alaska. It's Fat Bear Week up there. Last couple of days to vote for the biggest grizzly bear up there. Last year it was a bear named Chunk that won this Fat Bear Week by a landslide too. Got a ton of votes. He's a big old 1,200 pound grizzly. So we'll see if Chunk can retain his title. Now this is the type of poll that I will take time to vote on. Never mind those like workplace feedback polls. You know, no time for that. But voting on the chunkiest bear up in Alaska and giving him their props. Sign, sealed, delivered.

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The water is calling. Maybe it's time you answered it.

Billy Talent's On the Wolf. Fallen Leaves, they really don't know any property lines. All right, you might not even have a tree in your front yard, yet your lawn is covered in leaves, and you've got to get out there and rake up those leaves. So stream us using the Wolf app and listen to some tunes while you curse out your neighbor's poplar tree making you work.

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4: This is Wolf Weather.
5: Last few days of September looking not bad overall. Tonight, a few clouds and a low of 7. Tomorrow, mix of sun and

0: cloud and a high of 21. And Wednesday, mix of sun and cloud and 17. And the first day of October on Thursday, sunny and 15. Regina at the moment, partly cloudy and 20.
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0: Some heavier traffic on Wascana Parkway, heading towards the Ring Road. I'd imagine a lot of that would be people leaving the university. And if you're traveling on the Louvan heading southbound, just south of Regina Avenue, looks like there's police doing something out there. You got somebody pulled over or something, so just slow down when you're passing that on Louvan southbound. Let me know if you see anything out there. 306-936-9653.
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0: ZZ Top for your drive home on the Wolf. It's time for today's daily shout out. And this is going out to the Seattle Mariners for pulling a Bush League move. So they're not making the postseason. Yesterday, they finished up their regular season, and they made their, well, now former manager, Dan Wilson, go on and make this post-game statement.
1: This state, this season has been very difficult, and of course, the results have not been what any of us have expected. As a result, it's concluded that today is my last day as manager of the Seattle Mariners. I'm still processing this with my family, and it's a very difficult day. We love this city, we love this community, and we appreciate the organization for what it's meant to the family.
0: So you can tell he's choked up about it, right? That's sad. But for them to make them go on there and say, oh, yeah, but sorry, we didn't make the playoffs. By the way, I'm fired. Yeah. Bush League.

0: He's watched Goodfellas so many times, he actually believes he's in the mafia.
1: Funny how? How am I funny?
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TheWolfRocks.com is where you can stream us. Staying up late Friday night just to watch the Riders lose, that wasn't exactly how we wanted to start the weekend. A win would have been huge, but that obviously didn't happen. Riders fall to BC. Now we sit third in the West. What a logjam the West Division is. It's going to be a very, very interesting last four games of the season. And time to right the ship. And that starts this Friday. Riders back home to take on Calgary. And you could be on your way to the game with a pair of tickets. Up for grabs right now. Text GO RIDERS into 306-936-9653. Keep your phone on you too. I could be calling you and sending you to Friday's Rider game. Again, text GO RIDERS 306-936-9653 for the chance to win a pair of tickets to Friday's game.

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5: After debuting drummer Abe Laboriel Jr. during a surprise set at Eddie Vedder's Ohana Festival on Friday night, Pearl Jam returned Sunday for a headlining performance, again with Laboriel behind the kit. The gig also saw Billy Strings joining the band for several songs. The Friday and Sunday sets mark Pearl Jam's first shows since drummer Matt Cameron left the band last year. While longtime Paul McCartney stickman Laboriel manned the kit for both Ohana sets, it's still not 100% clear if he's indeed Pearl Jam's permanent drummer. During the show, Vedder told the audience, "We're very honored that a Beatle, no less Paul McCartney, would allow us to borrow Abe to help us. Well, because here's the thing. There's an old musical adage that I do believe, and that is that you cannot be, and we've had the best, but you cannot be a great band without a great drummer. So we thank Abe for keeping us in the running." No need for the big box store. 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
1: Giving away a pair of rider tickets to this week's game. 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
2: Hello.
1: Hi, who is this?
2: This is Aaron.
1: Aaron, no way. Really?
2: Not with the AA. Oh,
1: E-R-I-N.
2: You betcha.
1: Aaron, how you doing?
2: I'm good.
1: This is Aaron from The Wolf.
2: And
1: Aaron, do you have plans Friday night?
2: Well, I'm hoping to go to the Rider game.
1: That is the place to be Friday night here in Regina. Would you like to go?
2: I certainly would.
1: Good news for you. You got two tickets to go check out the Riders take on the Calgary Stampeders this Friday at Mosaic Stadium.
2: Great. That sounds wonderful.
1: So who are you going to take, Aaron?
2: I'll probably bring my sister, I'm thinking, coming in from Red Deer. So she's a Rider fan. So
1: excellent. Traveling far for that. Well, that's a nice gift that you can surprise her with.
2: Yes.
1: All right. Well, yes. Congratulations, Aaron. You are on your way to the Saskatchewan Rough Riders game this Friday night.
2: Thank you very much.

0: workday. So get the hell out of there and turn this one up. 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
1: Your drive home with Aaron on the Wolf.
0: That is a banger of a tune. And there is breaking news right now. This just in. It's being reported that the workday is over. You made it through Monday. Congratulations. Time to relax. Unless you have kids and they're in sports or some sort of extracurricular activity, then you're probably running them around somewhere tonight. If that's not the case, well, here's my idea of a Monday evening. Going home and immediately entering horizontal mode on the couch.

0: even working on your bull moose calls, Chad?
1: Yeah, that's right.
0: Yeah. I've been practicing. You know, I go hunting on Thursday.
1: Uh-huh.
0: Moose season opens up then, October 1st.
1: Is that accurate?
0: It's a lot better than how I started it. Moose.
1: That doesn't work so
0: well. It doesn't really work out so well. Not bad. Kind of a bit of a grunt there, you know?
1: You'd think they'd be a little bit more intimidating than that.
0: Yeah, kind of a lame sound, isn't it?
1: So do you just do that? You sit in the bush and you make, and you go...
0: You kind of bang on the trees too, you know, and then you like up and down on the bushes and the trees, try and make it look like they're rubbing their paddles on there.
2: I'm a moose.
0: Yeah.
2: I'm a moose.
0: Bo-winkle here, Bo-winkle.
2: I'm a female moose.
0: come and get some.
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That's a scary four-letter F word these days. Fuel by Metallica for your drive home on the Wolf. It's Aaron, and this is a simple but kind gesture, and it happens all the time, paying for someone's order behind you in the drive-thru. I mean, you feel like a boss when you get up to the window. You're like, yeah, I'll pay for the person behind me. But in the back of your mind, I know you've had this happen. You're like, okay, just please don't order anything crazy. Just get a drink. I'm hoping that's the most. And then they hand you the payment option. You're like, man, they got two dozen donuts and two big jugs of coffee. That's $55. Damn it. Why'd I have to go and be nice today?

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4: A few clouds and a low of 7 tonight. A mix of sun and cloud and plus 21 tomorrow. Mix of sun and cloud and 17 for the last day of September on Wednesday. And sunny and 15 for Thursday. Right now in Regina, it is mainly sunny and 19.
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4: If you're on Victoria Avenue heading eastbound, you might see a little bit of backed up traffic. That is around the Ring Road area. And speaking of the Ring Road, if you're exiting off the Ring Road to go onto Arcola Avenue, looks like some heavy traffic on the off ramp there. So other than that, nothing else to report at this time. You can be my eyes out there. You notice anything, call or text in 306-936-WOLF.
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1: Afternoons with Attitude. 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
0: I was lucky enough to see Rush back in 2015. It was their 40th anniversary tour. And man, that was just a solid show. And it was in the Saddle Dome in Calgary. And that was the only time I've ever been to the old Saddle Dome. And I guess with it being the last year for that venue, that'll be my memory of it, seeing Rush there. And being up in the nosebleeds too. We got, I guess we got the full effect of what that arena was all about if you're way up top there. And that it felt if you slipped, you were definitely going to plummet to your death.

Text the Wolf, 306-936-WOLF. 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

out of things to talk about, so I'll rely on my coworkers to give me a topic to discuss here. And today, pardon me, today's is give up one of these things for the rest of your life: drinking, music, phone. Oh man, well, music's staying, no doubt about that. 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I don't know, there's some days. 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Yeah, because I mean, music and having a cold one, they go hand in hand.

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3: 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Anytime is Taco Time. It's a pickle person thing.
4: Rock News on the Wolf.
5: Slipknot have just announced a 2027 stadium tour with 11 different openers on select dates. Bring Me the Horizon will provide direct support on all North American shows, while Marilyn Manson will do the same in the UK and South America. The opening acts will vary throughout the run. The tour officially gets underway on July 3rd at Wembley Stadium and wraps up on September 16th in Colombia and includes 13 North American dates in between. That includes one in Montreal and Toronto. That's Rock News for Cameron Okolita, your local debt solution team, celebrating over 30 years. 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
1: Almost 6 o'clock, so it's time for me to hit the road. Thanks for checking the show out. You can catch me again tomorrow, 2 to 6. 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Whatever you get up to for your Monday nights, of course, keep it legal. Take good care.

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Maybe it's time you answered.